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Download sekarang. You're just like my favorite song going round and round my head. Like my favorite song going round and round my head. 5 days on the free-

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1: 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Yeah, that was it. 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

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I know you moved on to someone new. Hope life is beautiful. You were the light for me to find my truth. I just wanna say thank you.

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And I traveled around the world, think where you living at now. I heard you moved to Austin, got an apartment and settled down. And every once in a while, I start texting, write a pair.